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15: Good morning. Delays on I-26 eastbound and westbound at Old Sandy Run, and also I-20 east and west delays at 601. We've got 65 degrees this morning with a chance of rain. 70% chance of rain this afternoon. We're going to the middle 60s today and back to the middle 50s tonight. It'll be breezy today and tonight. 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
2: 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This is Val.
3: Hey, Val. What's up, Val?
4: Where you been? Favorite stud pal.
3: Where you been, girl?
2: Yes. Good morning, friends. I'm so stressed out. I need to get this off my chest, man.
1: What's up,
2: man? So I get married on Saturday. Tell me why my videographer, my photographer, they had a last-minute family emergency, and they pulled out on Monday. So now I'm trying to find somebody new. Everybody last minute, they jacked the price up. The person already paid the $2,000 deposit to is talking about he can't give it back to me until Monday. I'm like, my dude.
3: He already spent that money.
1: Hold on, Val. So, Val, where you getting married at, Val?
2: Jarvisburg, North Carolina, Outer Banks.
1: 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Okay.
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13: 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Collisions Bookman at Singletree and also Hardscrabble at Rhymer Pond Road. Catawba at Old Chapin Road, and it's still slow at I-26 eastbound at 378. Sit Hound is open in Irmo. 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Jack Daniels, Hopper 3-9-93-9.
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had, you know, some definitely commercial success doing that. And of course, before them, you know, you had Kid Rock, you Uncle Cracker, you know what I'm saying? 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And last but not least, you know, I don't know if you've ever looked at MTV's Ridiculous, and the young lady that was on there, Chanel West Coast, she was a rapper, but now she has turned towards country, and she's actually working on a country album as we speak. So I just thought it was just interesting, you know what I mean?

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DJ Fat Boy. Yes, yes, yes. Ultimate Midday Mix right here on Hot 103.9, 93.9 on this thankful Thursday. You know, he put it down. So, look, something else that I know that you've been participating, you've been trying, and I'm proud of you for doing that, is Tripping with the Breakfast Club. Yes, you continue to listen 6 a.m., 7 a.m., and 8 a.m. for your chance to win. That's right. You can pick any major city in the United States of your choice. You and a guest. We're taking care of the accommodations for you.

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0: Man, Unc, you tripping, bro. Stop calling me like that about some little cigarettes. I'm going to take you when I get out the studio.

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0: Y'all know my man, Christopher Maurice Brown? Well, if you know, you know. Him and Usher Raymond will be here October 29th for the R&B tour. But after that, we got your official after party. It's going down at the Coop, 1100 Key Road, right here in Columbia, South Carolina. Your bestie, Kata Mogul, will be hosting. Neek will be hosting. Caddy will be hosting. We are going to be outside, so make sure you grab your tickets for the official after party. It starts at 6 p.m., but it's going down all night long, so you can come before the show. You can come after the show. You can come during the show. It's up to you, but we'll be outside at the Coop, so make sure you meet us there. We got more music on the way right here on Hot.
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0: 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Taco Tuesday took me out and I'm still down bad. 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

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It goes down Monday through Friday. But speaking of Monday through Friday, starting tomorrow morning, make sure you tap in to get those keywords for Tripping with the Breakfast Club so you have a chance to win a vacation on us. But look, it's time for me to go. And you know I got to leave you with this mogul quote before I do. So you're

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10, girl, you a 10, girl, you a 10, girl, you a 10, girl, you a 10, girl, you a 10, girl, you a 10, girl, you a 10, girl, you a 10, girl, you a 10, girl, you a 10, girl, you a 10, girl, you a 10, girl, you a 10, girl, you a 10, girl, you a 10, girl, you a 10, girl, you a 10, girl, you a 10, girl, you a 10, girl, you a 10, girl, you a 10, girl, you a 10, girl, you a 10, girl, you a 10, girl, you a 10, girl, you a 10, girl, you a 10, girl, you a 10, girl, you a 10, girl, you a 10, girl, you a 10, girl, you a 10, girl, you a 10, girl, you a 10, girl, you a 10, girl, you a 10, girl, you a 10, girl, you a 10, girl, you a 10, girl, you a 10, girl, you a 10, girl, you a 10, girl, you a 10, girl, you a 10, girl, you a 10, girl, you a 10, girl, you a 10,

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